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4: The WMTR Ion weather forecast. It looks like our skies are going to be mostly cloudy with a chance of showers and thunderstorms this evening. Overnight, just partly cloudy. Nighttime moves down to 63 to 68. Thursday's weather calling for clouds and sun. Warm, muggy weather and a chance of afternoon and evening thunderstorms, the probability increasing to 60% by later day. Highs are ranging 92, lows at night now near 70 with that chance of showers. Friday, mostly sunny. Again, a chance of an afternoon thunderstorm, but most of the time dry. It'll be warm, too, up to 94 on Friday. I'm meteorologist Steve Pelletieri reporting ionweather.com on Classic Oldies.

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4: To live for today and to love for tomorrow is the wisdom of a fool. Because tomorrow is promised to no one. You see, love is that wonderful thing that the whole wide world needs plenty of. And if you think for 1 minute that you can live without it, then you're only fooling yourself. Listen, please. I'd like to tell you something that happened to me.

0: per series. The Knicks hope they didn't waste it on Monday, when he was 4 of 7 from three. But doesn't mean he's limited to just one big offensive game, as he hits the free throw to make it 14-10 San Antonio. 8 minutes left in this first quarter. Stephon Castle from left to right. Spurs in black, Knicks in white. Castle right elbow. Stops, throws one up for Wembanyama, but as he tried to catch it, he was pushed off the spot by Josh Hart. So that's the first foul on Hart.
1: I don't know if I like all these whistles already. Jeez, we went completely the that's a very light call.
0: Yeah, the thing is, Hart seemed to get to the spot first as Wembanyama reached over him for the alley-oop. He went flying backward after running into Hart. Second foul on New York. Spurs have two as well. Castle on the high side wing, double team. Get to DeChampagne, top of the key. He's got nowhere to go, so back out to Castle. Backing down hard to the foul line. Rips through, pulls up, and a dotted line jumper is good for Stephon Castle. He's on the board, and the Spurs lead by six.
1: Remember, game three, he practically missed just one shot going into halftime. He was a nightmare for the Knicks in terms of guarding in the paint.
0: Mikal Bridges with a rare early touch. He's at the top of the arc. Screen from Brunson. Driving left. Stop to the dotted line. Spins. Locked up by Castle, though. Takes a fadeaway in the end, but that's off the back rim. Castle across midcourt. Robinson with him stride for stride, but Robinson now has to guard Wembanyama. It's Harper into the game to the foul line. Backing up on Brunson. Pick and roll with Wembanyama. At the right block, Harper feet to the top of the key. Castle swinging around to Bissell in the far corner. Back to Castle straight on. He'll launch his three and connect. Stephon Castle, 5 straight points. It's back to a 9-point lead for the Spurs.
1: That's great ball movement by the Spurs in there. Dylan Harper is making Jalen Brunson have to work in terms of trying to keep him out of the paint and work through screens, which is body blows.
0: Robinson with the ball at the left side foul line extended.
1: Wow.
0: Dribble a handoff to Hart. Pick and roll with Hart on the near side corner now. Nope. Where to go with that play is Brunson will catch, drive to the foul line, bounce pass in, and it'll be right wing. Three-pointer won't go into the shot clock.
1: A little bit of a grenade for OG Anunoby. Mitchell Robinson was trying to execute the offense in the same way that Carl Anthony Towns would.
0: Another three for Devin Vassell. He's all of a sudden the guy you can't leave alone. He's 3 of 3 from downtown. 8-0 Spurs run after the Josh Hart and one. It's a 12-point San Antonio lead. Landry Shamet will check in next whistle, as will Keldon Johnson and De'Aaron Fox. Foul line Brunson, he got fouled, and the bank shot wouldn't go. Well, free throws coming for Jalen Brunson. 6:05 remaining in this first quarter. And Ariel Hakpoti will get his first real action of the NBA Finals. 22-10, Spurs lead the Knicks. Basket to our left, it is Jalen Brunson taking his first free throws of the game. Across the first two games in San Antonio, he only had 9 foul shot attempts as he gets this first one to go. But on Monday, he wound up with 8 free throws.
1: This is going to be an interesting stretch for the Knicks. They've got to find some rhythm, and defensively, they're going to have to stop allowing the Spurs to get to the paint, because they're just kicking out with dribble penetration.
0: 22-11 San Antonio. The end of first quarter score in game three was 33-22 Spurs. And Brunson brings it back to a 10-point game. 6:05 left first quarter. Knicks lineup is Brunson, Shamet, Bridges, Hart, and Hakpoti. Fox, Harper, Johnson, Vassell, and Wembanyama on the floor for San Antonio. Wemby up top, defended by Hakpoti. He'll take a three right in his face, and he cans it from the top of the arc. The Spurs are 5 of 6 from downtown, almost hotter than they were to start the game on Monday. It's a 13-point lead.
1: Yeah, the score obviously indicates that they have been the more energetic squad, and the Knicks are really struggling to find any rhythm in the half-court set, and they've not been able to get any turnovers either.
0: From right to left they go. Bridges trying to initiate. To the foul line he goes, pulls up for an 18-footer and puts it through. Well, Mikal Bridges on the board. It's back to an 11-point game. Wembanyama at center court from left to right go the Spurs. Hakpoti defending. Wemby for three. That one's too strong. A bit of a heat check for the alien. 25-14. Spurs with the lead. Knicks ball at the front court left. Brunson far side corner defended by Keldon Johnson. Baseline drive. Brunson steps back. Pump fake double team. Blocked by Wembanyama, who tipped the rebound out to Johnson. Final 5 minutes in this first quarter. Johnson motoring ahead and hits a tough layup in the left block over Hart. That was a 4-on-5 for the Spurs as Wembanyama was back in the backcourt. But he fell down. Knicks ball down 13. Brunson to the dotted line. Gets it to Bridges. Near corner three. It's good. Mikal Bridges back where he belongs on the scoreboard. Five straight points at a 10-point game.
1: The Knicks finally able to get something going in dribble penetration, partly because the Spurs weren't established back, but they did a great job of Mikal Bridges finding that corner three.
0: Harper in the right corner. Jab step and a baseline drive, and then a whistle and a foul called against Hakporti, I believe. Shamet got pushed by Wembanyama, but perhaps Wemby took a hit from behind by Hakporti. It is 27-17, Spurs by 10, with 4:23 left in the first quarter.
1: The Knicks were outscored by 11 in the first quarter of Game 3. I do like the energy that Ariel Hakporti has played with, just trying to run the floor and be physical with Victor Wembanyama as Luke Kornet is now on the floor. This is not an insurmountable lead, but you really want to see these Knicks settle down and execute. It's going to be interesting if the Knicks continue to go to Mitchell Robinson in the position that we're talking about Karl-Anthony Towns typically in as the hub, if he can make the right passes.
0: Jose Alvarado will come into the game for Deuce McBride. Well, McBride had just checked in, so he's not officially into the game yet. Luke Kornet into the near corner. It is Vassell to the right elbow. Back out to Fox. Spurs from left to right. Up by 10. And on the right wing, Fox rattles in a three over Shamet. But the Spurs are 6 of 8 from downtown. They lead by 13. Alvarado across midcourt, giving Brunson a breather earlier than usual in this first quarter. You wonder what his health is like as an alley-oop for Robinson is nullified by a foul from behind, but Mitch will get two free throws.
1: See, and these are the ones as you're trying to close the gap in the first quarter of a finals game. You got to connect on those and be able to finish. We know that Mitchell Robinson struggles from the free throw line, but again, Jose Alvarado was a part of that 42-point second quarter in Game 3, so he's done a good job of moving and weaving through this defense to create.
0: 3:59 left in this first quarter. It is a 13-point deficit for the Knicks, and they've had to overcome double-digit deficits in each of their two wins in the finals so far. Robinson line drives the first foul shot off the back rim. He's made 4 of his last 8 before that miss, and that helped him break out of a 2-for-15 skid. Karl-Anthony Towns set to check in at the next whistle.
1: Very important moment here. This is big time trust from Mike Brown to go back to Towns with 2 fouls.
0: Second free throw missed by Robinson. Spurs ball from left to right. Vassell, high side wing. Now Harper, top of the key. Kornet comes up for a screen on the right side. Pick and roll. Harper to the foul line. Driving right toward the block, and he's met into the air by both Bridges and Robinson, and the ball is poked free. Shamet to Alvarado right side, looking around, nowhere to go. Spurs got back on transition D. Foul line Alvarado. Floater was goaltended, I thought, by Kornet, but did the refs think it was an alley-oop? On the rebound, Alvarado and Fox get tied up, and they will jump it up at the left side foul line, but if that truly was a floater from Alvarado, that should be a goaltend.
1: Yeah, I think there's a real case for it. Jose Alvarado's going to give it his best effort, though, here on this jump ball versus De'Aaron Fox. He's got a shot to get this.
0: Now, the review situation is if the refs call a goaltend on the floor, that's obviously a play blown dead, and then they can go review it to overturn the goaltend. But instead, they blew the whistle because of the held ball, and they can't review that.
1: So yeah.
0: Now, a loose ball foul is now called on Mitchell Robinson here on the jump ball. So, or Jose Alvarado, rather. So the Spurs will take over. Robinson being announced as a substitution out for Karl Anthony Towns, playing with two fouls. Wembanyama pump fake up top, right down the lane, and missed a layup over Ananobi, but then he tipped it in, and it looked like it was in the cylinder, but apparently not. Fans are, they're going to riot soon here if a call doesn't go their way. It's a 15-point Spurs lead.
1: And so many calls right around the cylinder as well.
0: 3:05 left in the first quarter. Cat was getting pushed out to the perimeter by Wembanyama. No call. Knicks down 15. Alvarado, near corner, up top for Ananobi. Catches, drives, met in the lane by Vassell. His dunk wouldn't go off the front rim, but a whistle and a foul called. And Ananobi will get two free throws.
1: So this is where all the conversation has not been helpful, because you gotta play. You gotta play physical. You gotta make the officials make the call by you making plays like this one, but like OG Ananobi going to the rim and a tipped into dunk. I think just trying to act, if you will, in terms of cuts is not gonna be effective. The refs were willing to call fouls when both teams got to the rim and attacked the paint. Go to the paint, attack.
0: Ananobi, 2 of 2 from the line. He's got 5 points. He and Bridges both tied for the team high, but now it's Ananobi with 6 as he gets the first foul shot. 32-18 San Antonio. Their first quarter dominance continues. It's something the Knicks are obviously aware of. But if you missed it earlier, and I have a hard time believing any Knicks fan would be late to tune into this game, Karl Anthony Towns picked up 2 fouls in the first, 65 seconds of the game, the second of which coming on a successful challenge from San Antonio, where he got called for pinning Wembanyama's arm with his offhand as he drove the rim. At the basket to our left, Ananobi gets both. It's 32-19 Spurs.
1: Now here's the challenge, as Karl Anthony Towns is going to guard Keldon Johnson, and OG Ananobi has the original assignment as this team sets up in the half-court defense of guarding Wembanyama.
0: Jalen Brunson set to check back in, 0-for-3 so far, does have 3 assists, a rare rotation for him coming out of the game that early. Harper now right side, driving toward the far block, will pull up for 2 over Alvarado and sinks it from 9 feet. Spurs have not missed a whole lot of jump shots in this game. They're up by 15.
1: No, they haven't. And that pull up going to the right side, being able to stop on a dime by Dylan Harper. He's got such a bright future in this league.
0: 2:17 left first quarter. Towns on the near side mid-range tried to rip through, and they'll call a defensive 3 seconds on Keldon Johnson, who was camping out underneath the basket. And Towns will get the free throw. 2:15 left in the first. It's a 15-point San Antonio lead. Looks like Deuce McBride's going to come in as well after this shot, along with Jalen Brunson. At the foul line left, Towns gets the shot to make it a 14-point game. Bridges and Alvarado out. Brunson and McBride in with Shamet, Ananobi, and Towns.
1: Towns shot just 3 free throws in the contest earlier this week, game 3. So if he can find his way there, and of course, Mike Brown made a large statement, an emphatic statement about free throw disparity post-game. So far, both teams get to the line.
0: Inbound to Towns, hand back to Brunson. Castle defending Brunson, but a tough matchup for Brunson in the series. This time he crosses him over, kicks it far corner, 3-pointer McBride, short. 3-for-12 in the series from 3-point range, Deuce McBride. 2 minutes left, first quarter, 14-point Spurs lead. Castle up top, passes left for Harper. Now Castle on the other side. Defended by Brunson, crosses over, back to his right hand, spins toward the near side, mid-range, fell down, and a whistle and a foul call. No, a 3-second call on the Knicks. This one's on Landry Shamet.
1: Oh, man. This morning, my colleagues at ESPN warned that this could turn into a whistle fest if everybody was fussing about the physicality, and I feel like this first quarter has been just that.
0: Vassell gets a front rim bounce. It drops straight through. The technical free throw is good. Towns is coming out. Knicks don't want to press their luck with his 2 fouls, so it's Mitchell Robinson for the rest of the quarter. You would assume anyway. Under 2 minutes, they can't intentionally foul him without taking a technical free throw. Okay, 35-20. San Antonio with the lead. Castle from left to right. Wemby catches in the middle of the paint, passes to the right corner for Fox, missed a 3 short, after starting 6 of 8 from downtown. A rare misfire for San Antonio. Brunson in a hurry. 93 seconds left in the opening quarter. Brunson down the lane, left side. Stopped by Harper. Up top for McBride. He'll slash to the near side mid-range, but then had to turn around to the near wing, defended by Castle. 6 to shoot. Shamet right side. Champagne on him to the right elbow. He pulls up. Front rim to jumper. Batted around and out of bounds off of Champagne. So 14 on the shot clock. 1:14 to play in the quarter. Knicks trail by 15.
1: I like this pull-up by Landry Shamet, though. The Knicks haven't had many mid-range opportunities consistently in this series, and so for Mikal Bridges to have a mid-range bucket earlier, this look by Landry Shamet, one that is a soft miss for whatever that's worth, is a good one.
0: Robinson out high, hands to Brunson. Pick and roll, right wing Brunson, bounce pass to McBride, top of the key, all alone for three. Very short again. Such a rough miss that it caroms all the way off the front rim to the near sideline out of bounds. 62 seconds remain in the first quarter. 15-point San Antonio lead. Harper comes out, Champagne in. Knicks with Brunson, McBride, Shamet, and Anobi and Robinson. They are 5 of 17 from the field. The Spurs have made more threes than the Knicks have made field goals. Wembanyama straight on, pump fake to three. Robinson did not bite. Backing up toward midcourt, Wemby on Robinson. 10 to shoot, Wemby toward the right elbow, half spin, now back to the right block, and he banks in a high arcing bank shot to give San Antonio a 17-point lead in the first quarter. And then Robinson fouls Wembanyama on the other end. Wembanyama points to his right temple as if to say he's in Robinson's head. Offensive foul on Mitch, and they will review for a hostile act. 41.7 seconds to go in a first quarter that has gone wrong from the opening tip for the Knicks. They trail 37-20, and it looked like Robinson just pushed Wembanyama in the face.
1: I'm not sure how this one will be defendable. And this is a combination of probably carryover from game two and frustration.
2: Rule on the floor of offensive foul on Robinson's under review to see if it meets the criteria for a flagrant foul.
1: Frustration from game three and frustration here in game four.
0: It was a high forearm from Robinson. Now, the issue that the referees and the NBA have is that most of the conversation after game three was how Wembanyama was not called for any kind of foul, let alone a flagrant foul for pushing Jalen Brunson in the back of the head. Head of officials Monty McCutcheon went on ESPN and talked about the difference between a shove and a punch. And this is far from a punch from Mitchell Robinson, but
1: it is.
0: I don't know if it's a shove either.
1: I would be curious to see how the head, neck, and shoulders thing is adjudicated, as is their wind-up, intention, follow-through, all of those things that we hear when calls are getting reviewed.
0: Yeah, Wembanyama was talking trash to Robinson on the way back down, pointing to his ear as if to say, I can't hear you, something like that.
1: Mm-hmm.
0: Wembanyama, 5 of 7 from the field, 11 points. And regardless of how this call turns out, the Knicks, they have to make some changes. They're down 37-20. And if this continues, it's going to go back to San Antonio, tied 2-2, but of course not even done with the first quarter yet. The other question is, why was Jalen Brunson taken out of the game in the middle of the quarter instead of his usual shift, which is playing all 12 minutes of the first quarter and then being brought in with about 6 or 7 minutes left in the second on average?
1: My thought to that, as we get an answer here from Zach Zarba.
2: After review, it's been deemed the forearm by Robinson above the neck to Wembanyama is unnecessary. There is impact and follow through. Ruling on the floor has been upgraded to a flagrant foul, penalty 1.
0: So no ejection, just a flagrant one for Mitchell Robinson, but is 2 free throws in possession for the Spurs. They can potentially make this a 20-plus point lead heading into the second quarter.
1: The Knicks, between this play and the Spurs having 14 paint points compared to the Knicks 4, the physicality on the defensive side of the basketball with a high basketball IQ has just not been present for the Knicks tonight.
0: So Wembanyama will take the shots at the basket to our right. He's got 11. Vassell has 10. And make it 12 now for Wembanyama as the first free throw is good. No Knick has more than 7. That's OG Anunoby.
1: When you look at this box score so far. The Knicks have more free throw attempts than they do have made field goals. More made free throws. In fact, 8 of 10 from the field.
0: Wemby gets both, and Jeremy Sohan, his teammate from earlier this year, has checked into the game for the first time in the NBA Finals. It was Sohan heading into the series that said the way to wear down Wembanyama is to make him run. The Knicks have been trying to get out and go, but they're picking the ball up from the bottom end of the basket a lot. The Spurs are 14 of 21 from the field. They got a 19-point lead. About half a minute to go in this first quarter. Alley-oop to Wembanyama, poked away at first by Anunoby and then by Sohan. It goes out of bounds right baseline with 29 and a half to go.
1: OG Anunoby might prove to be the Knicks' best option in terms of guarding Victor Wembanyama tonight.
0: Fans saw a replay. They thought it was off of San Antonio. Instead, it's an inbound to Vassell. It's a right corner mid-range shot. And it is indeed a 21-point lead for the Spurs. They got a four-point possession after the Robinson flagrant. 41-20, and then Castle fouls Brunson driving toward the left side foul line. And it will be free throws for Brunson as the Spurs are over the limit. That's the second foul on Castle.
1: If you can continue a parade to the free throw line, that's a great opportunity to cut into this deficit for the Knicks. But the larger problem is they've just really struggled to create any real movement on the offensive end.
0: Brunson with his third free throw. He's made them all now. Back to a 20-point game. Of course, their biggest playoff comeback was the 22-point turnaround from game one against Cleveland in the Eastern Conference Finals, which feels like a lifetime ago. Biggest deficit tonight so far has been 21. Brunson gets a pair. 19-point game with 20 seconds left in the opening quarter. De'Aaron Fox will take his time with the shot clock off. Picked up by Anunoby at midcourt. Sohan defending Wembanyama. Wembanyama comes up for a screen to get Sohan on Fox. Fox now on the left side. Off the dribble, top of the key, three. Front rim, no. Rebound Anunoby, but just 1 second left. And we will go to the second quarter with San Antonio leading 41-22. It is their most points in any quarter this postseason. And the Knicks have some work to do when we come back.
1: Yeah, I can imagine that in this timeout, they understand that they're going to have to take or chip into this lead basket by basket. But defensively, they've got to make it more difficult for the San Antonio Spurs. They've done a decent job of not putting them on the free throw line, at least compared to the 12 free throw attempts that they've had and just the five they've given up to the Spurs. But points in the paint continue to be a problem. They have not been able to stop the Spurs from scoring in the paint.
0: 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Second quarter is next. 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
0: 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Knicks were 5 of 17 from the field in the first quarter. Spurs were 6 of 10 from just three-point land. They lead it 41-22. Knicks will look to respond with a lineup of Alvarado, McBride, Shamet, Anunoby, and Towns. The Spurs are not letting the Knicks up for air. They're picking up full court off the inbound. Alvarado with a bit of a release foul to get it across midcourt. Knicks and White from right to left. Alvarado, defended by Fox. Now it's Towns into the game, playing with two fouls. He'll drive on Carter Bryant to the rim, met by Wembanyama, out to Anunoby, left corner. Top of the key, Alvarado sends it left for Shamet. Now Anunoby, left corner. He's open for three, and he drills it. His three-point shot's been dialed in this series, and just like that, it is back to a 16-point game.
1: This could be familiar, because the second quarter in Game 3 was where the Knicks began to find themselves as well. That was great ball movement.
0: On the other end, De'Aaron Fox gets it right back with a left corner triple. Fox has not shot it quite as well in this finals, but he's 2-for-4 tonight. 44-25 San Antonio, 19-point game. Towns forced a hook pass to a cutting Clarkson, tipped away underneath the hoop by Fox. Now it is Harper on the right side. Wembanyama back to Harper at the near angle. Anunoby defending. They've got Alvarado matched up with a much taller Wembanyama, but he stumbles, has to kick it out to the perimeter. Into the far corner, De'Aaron Fox. Pressured by Shamet, steps back for a contested three, and that one's good as well. And they'll call a foul on Alvarado with the ball in the air, pushing Wembanyama down, and a chance at a four-point play for San Antonio.
1: To be fair, Jose Alvarado was stuck on Victor Wembanyama a little too long, and I get that happening in the scramble trying to get back defensively, but the Knicks should have tried to get him out of that a little bit sooner, and then we got a foul. I don't think any there. Oh, goodness.
0: Alvarado with a bit of a step over with Wembanyama on the ground. So the three-pointer from Anunoby made it a 16-point game, but De'Aaron Fox has it back-to-back three-pointers to make it a 22-point contest, and they will also review this one for a potential hostile act.
1: I have a hard time believing that Jose Alvarado can actually upend Victor Wembanyama, but there is a little bit of a grab here that could be problematic.
2: Foul on Alvarado. The play is being reviewed to see if it meets the criteria for a flagrant foul.
0: Well, these have not gone the Knicks' way so far. Unfortunately, the storyline, you're not saying it's slanted one way or the other, but the officiating continues to be part of the narrative. 47-25, Spurs lead the Knicks by 22, 10:45 remaining in this second quarter. And even though it's early, this is a moment where things feel like they're teetering away from the Knicks, trying to become the first home team to win a game in the NBA Finals this year. 47-25, Spurs. 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Jalen Brunson held to just 4 points, all at the free throw line. He's 0-for-3 from the field. The Knicks fans have been waiting for that big Brunson eruption. It hasn't quite happened yet in the NBA Finals, aside from some great fourth quarters. Helped to win each of those first two games with the game-winning points in the final 2 minutes, which is an NBA record, but his 12 points in the fourth quarter on Monday were too little too late. And again, you hope it's not too late right now with the way the Spurs are shooting. They're 8 of 12 from 3, and the way the Knicks can't quite seem to get it together on either end.
1: Yeah, I want to go back to this review temporarily, or momentarily rather. There was so much discussion between the two games about sending a

0: Obviously, the headline, the whole building is mad at what's going on here. This amidst calls, and I understand that part. But the Knicks getting off to a bad start once again, just not making makeable shots, and they don't look like a poised team once again, and the young Spurs on the road do.
1: And a foul on Harper as Brunson got across midcourt. Not sure we got you that full promo with the Zach Zarba announcement. So a reminder, you can become an Amazon Hub partner and earn extra revenue for your business with your business. 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Brunson, McBride, Shamit, Ananobi, and Towns on the floor. Spurs by 23. Brunson far side, baseline, mid-range jumper won't go. Rebound Towns, put back is good and a foul. Corner Bryant was all over his back. And a chance to make it a 20-point game with a free throw line for town.
2: Well, Carter Bryant has a history of being foul prone. And so in many ways, just like you talk about the

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4: Final two of his 33 points off of a missed three-pointer by Jalen Brunson, and that is going to be on the Mount Rushmore of shots in Knicks history that people talk about if the Knicks finish off this run.
5: Ananobi, first offensive rebound of the game. He's been making ridiculous shots all series long. And I'm ready to call him the most underrated player in basketball. Not just because of that, but he's making so many tough shots out here. You hear the Kawhi Leonard comparisons a lot. The big final piece of that is the clutch factor. And we just saw Ananobi make one of the most clutch plays in Knicks history. Game wasn't tied. You had to get that ball through the hoop to avoid going back 2-2 in San Antonio and probably no longer being favored to win the finals. No, they didn't give him the ball and say make something happen, but he did. And you're going to see a lot of number 8 jerseys in the stands this time next year. That's for sure.
6: And then Jalen Brunson, after game 2, there was a lot of conversation about how Victor Wembanyama had a tough game 2. He responded with a great performance in game 3. Jalen Brunson heard similar critiques about his game, his shooting in this entire series after the Knicks loss in game 3. And it was another slow start for him tonight, shooting-wise. But as we know, and as Knicks fans know, if you are in a close game in the fourth quarter, there are very few, if any, players in the NBA whose hands you want the ball in more than the Knicks captain.
5: You never worry about him getting discouraged or losing confidence. You see that sometimes with other great players. Chet Holmgren, Victor Wembanyama's had some disappearing acts late in games. But no matter how the game is going, Jalen Brunson knows that he's going to have the ball, and simply the fact that he draws that attention from defenses, maybe not directly, but if you've got a player that doesn't draw a double team or at least 5 sets of eyes like Jalen Brunson, there's no way Ananobi gets that tip in. So no, he didn't make the shot, but he set the tone and he established what this offense is built around. And man, how about that OG Ananobi contract? How about that overpay you might have heard about? I don't think we'll hear a single peep about that anymore.
6: I could talk about this game all night. I know how these fans behind us feel. I don't want to leave. I don't want to end this conversation either. I'll leave you on this note. In the immediate aftermath of what we all just experienced, and you were right in the middle of calling the action, how are you going to remember this night?
5: Well, Taylor Swift is going to have something to do with it. And I'm going to remember what it felt like down 29 early in the third and thinking, have the Spurs figured it out? Are they just gonna come home, play like they usually do at home, and is that 2-0 lead gonna be just an incredible missed opportunity? And no matter what happens in this series, a win like the win we just saw, I'm not saying no matter what it'll be a successful season, but it's just a team that you couldn't be prouder of. That's all New York fans want. We love basketball here more than any other fan base loves any other sport. Respectfully to, I don't know, Argentinian soccer fans, New York and basketball, it's the biggest love affair in sports, and they've got a team to be proud of that they've waited their entire lives for. And pride, I think, will be my biggest takeaway, no question.
6: Incredible night. Great job by you and Monica. There is one more very important win to get,

0: Knicks fans hope that will come on Saturday night in San Antonio. We know you will be on the call. Enjoy this. Travel safely. We'll talk to you for Game 5.
1: You're the best, Pat. 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
0: Tyler Murray, Monica McNutt on the call tonight for us at Madison Square Garden as the Knicks come up with the largest comeback victory in the history of the NBA Finals to stun the Spurs 107-106 to move within one victory of winning their first championship in 53 years. Knicks fans, a reminder, the action doesn't stop when the buzzer sounds. 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ESPN New York on YouTube. And this is the Knicks postgame show brought to you by Sun Cruiser. Sun Cruiser, vodka iced tea, proud partner of the New York Knicks. As you would imagine, on a night like tonight, we have plenty coming up. We'll hear from Knicks head coach Mike Brown. We'll get to your highlights. More reaction from the victorious New York Knickerbockers as they win Game 5 in an all-time classic. Game 4, excuse me, in an all-time classic. 107-106, the final score at Madison Square Garden. I'm Pat O'Keefe, New York Knicks basketball on ESPN New York. And the MSG Radio Network continues after this timeout.
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0: Milwaukee out a good 20 minutes after this game ended. Game 4 of the NBA Finals goes to the Knicks, 107-106 over the San Antonio Spurs. Pat O'Keefe back with you on the Knicks postgame show, brought to you by Sun Cruiser. Sun Cruiser Vodka Iced Tea, proud partner of the New York Knicks. Let's get to the highlights of this all-time classic as both teams went with the same starting five. The Knicks, Brunson, Bridges, Hart, Ananobi, and Towns. And for the Spurs, for Game 4, De'Aaron Fox, Stephon Castle, Devin Vassell, Julian Champagne, and Victor Wembanyama. Game couldn't have started much worse for the Knicks. 18 seconds into the game, Towns fouled De'Aaron Fox. A minute into the game, Towns drove to the basket, attempted a dunk over Wembanyama, and was fouled by Wemby. But the Spurs called timeout to challenge, and it was overturned. It was ruled that Cat hooked Wembanyama for his second foul. So 62 seconds into the game, two fouls for Towns. The fastest player to pick up two fouls at the start of a finals game in the play-by-play era, which started in 1997. So with Towns on the bench, the Knicks appeared shaken early on, and the Spurs jumped out to a big lead.
1: Well, Josh Hart passes it right to Julian Champagne. He'll go down the lane for a right-hand slam, and Mike Brown has to take timeout. Nothing new between the Knicks and the Spurs. A slow start for New York. They're being outscored by 9 points on average in the first quarters of these games, and no exception tonight in Game 4. It's San Antonio 12, New York 2.
0: All four games in these finals, the Knicks have trailed by double digits in the first quarter. The lead quickly grew to 13, but the Knicks tried to stay close.
1: Knicks ball down 13. Brunson to the dotted line. Gets it to Bridges. Near corner three. It's good. Mikal Bridges back where he belongs on the scoreboard. Five straight points in a 10-point game.
0: But the Spurs were on fire from the very beginning of this game.
1: Fans saw a replay. They thought it was off of San Antonio. Instead, it's an inbound to Vassell. It's a right corner mid-range shot. And it is indeed a 21-point lead for the Spurs. They got a 4-point possession after the Robinson flagrant.
0: They shot 65% in the first quarter, made 6 out of 10 from downtown, and led 41-22 after one, the largest first quarter lead for a road team in NBA Finals history. Second quarter, Knicks trying to get anything going to combat the Spurs' hot shooting.
1: Top of the key, Alvarado sends it left for Shamet. Now Ananobi left corner. He's open for three, and he drills it. His three-point shot's been dialed in this series, and just like that, it is back to a 16-point game.
0: Dialed into the tune of 7-for-9 from downtown in this game for OG Ananobi as he would score 33 points. We'll hear plenty more from OG later, but still in the second quarter, in the first half overall, the Spurs hit 14 three-pointers before halftime to build a 27-point lead.
1: Right corner handoff to Harper, and he hits the three. They're 14-of-25 from downtown. 27-point San Antonio advantage, final minute, second quarter.
0: They finished 14-of-26 in the first half, 54%. The halftime lead was 76-49, and the Madison Square Garden crowd was a combination of quiet and frustrated. Early in the third quarter, though, perhaps a turning point. Wembanyama, who has been playing with fire this entire series with his physical, borderline dirty play, elbowed Towns in the face, and they reviewed it, and it was upgraded to a flagrant foul, and that seemed to ignite the Knicks. The Knicks defense clamped down, and then they started to chip into what had been a 29-point Spurs lead.
1: Hart, top of the key, buries a three off the inbound. They left Josh Hart alone, he made him pay, and the Knicks are back within 16 on a 13-0 run.
0: A 16-5 run for the Knicks to begin the second half, and as you heard, signs of life from the Madison Square Garden crowd as the Knicks in that third quarter were able to stay within striking distance.
1: Alley-oop to Robinson from Jalen Brunson. He throws it down. It's a 15-point game.
0: Huge third quarter for the Knicks as they ended up trimming 12 points from the Spurs' lead in the third alone.
1: Ananobi near corner. Pump fake on Castle, now gets it to Robinson at the right elbow, hands back to Ananobi, sets a screen, Ananobi step back, right wing three, front rim, backboard and in, soft touch for OG Ananobi, it's his fifth three-pointer, and it's back to 15.
0: And the Knicks outscored the Spurs 26-14 in the third quarter, and they were indeed within striking distance, only down by 15, 90-75 entering the fourth. Now the lead would be pushed back up to 20 with 4 minutes to go in the game as a Dylan Harper free throw made it 85-65 Spurs, but the Knicks never one to say die, never one to give up all season long, continued to chip away.
1: Ananobi left wing, steps back, Towns far corner, pump fake at a baseline drive on Wembanyama, underneath righty floater is good. It's a 9-point game. They've taken 20 points off the deficit, and they've got an eternity left to finish the comeback, 6.5 to go.
0: 97-88, so the Knicks, at that point, a 9-point deficit, the closest they had been in the entire second half. Now the Garden crowd fully invested, shades of game one of the Eastern Conference Finals against the Cleveland Cavaliers when the Knicks erased a 22-point deficit with 7.5 minutes to play in the fourth quarter as the comeback for the Knicks would continue.
1: Brunson left wing, defended by Wembanyama. Now Castle comes to double-team Towns up top. Alvarado right wing. Kicks it far corner. Ananobi wide open three. Got it! Timeout San Antonio. From 29 points down, the Knicks have made this a 4-point game with a 20-9 advantage in the fourth quarter.
0: And still plenty of time on the clock. 4:34 to play when San Antonio called that timeout. They were able to stabilize things a little bit and get a couple of buckets out of the timeout, but the Knicks offense at that point had awakened.
1: Right corner, Alvarado bounces it right back to Brunson. To the near sideline, Brunson steps into a three and connects. Jalen Brunson makes it a 1-point game with 2:17 to go.
0: That was back-to-back three-pointers. Alvarado had previously hit one to make it 104-100, and then Brunson nailing that three to make it 104-103 with 2:20 left after the Knicks had trailed 104-97 with 3:31 to play in the fourth quarter. Still, the Knicks and Brunson kept on coming.
1: Towns hands back to Brunson, center court logo, right wing, matched up with Castle, three to shoot, Brunson to the foul line, pulls up for a floater, front rim it in, and the Knicks have their first lead with 1:22 to go in the fourth quarter.
0: First lead of the game for the Knicks, 105-104, 1:22 to go. Comeback not yet complete. The Knicks did get a stop on the other end, but with a chance to increase the lead, the Knicks turned the ball over, called for a 24-second violation. So on the other end, Stephon Castle crashing the boards after the Knicks had forced a missed shot, got the offensive rebound, drew the foul, hit both free throws to make it 106-105 with 30 seconds to go in the fourth quarter. Knicks trailing once again. On the other end, Brunson missed a bucket and the ball was kicked into the backcourt where OG Anunoby hustled back. De'Aaron Fox could have pulled the ball out after he picked up the loose ball and run some time off the clock. He went for the layup. Ananobi did not give up on the play, and he came up with a blocked shot of De'Aaron Fox. The Knicks got possession back. Alvarado got the ball at midcourt and was fouled as the Spurs had a foul to give. Alvarado fouled with 5.7 seconds to go. So the Knicks using their final timeout there, down by one, and a chance to draw up a potential go-ahead shot.
1: Towns, the seven-footer, defending the inbound.
2: This is partly home court advantage, as those fans have the right to stand and be as engaged as they'd like on that baseline.
1: Bridges on Vassell, Hart on Castle, Robinson on Wembanyama, pass toward the middle, caught by Castle, dropped by Castle, his shot is blocked by Hart, and the New York Knicks just pulled off the biggest comeback win in NBA Finals history. From down 29, they take a 3-1 series lead, stunning the Spurs, 107-106.
0: Just an incredible final defensive stand for the Knicks. Now, how did they get there? That was the timeless moment of the game brought to you by London Jewelers as the Knicks were able to take a 1-point lead on the previous possession.
1: Brunson at midcourt. Launches a straight on three. Missed it short. Tipped by Ananobi. He put it in. Ananobi put it in. The Knicks take the lead with 1:22 to go. Ananobi
2: out
1: of nowhere.
2: Wow.
1: Timeout San Antonio.
0: And that was the timeless moment of the game brought to you by London Jewelers. Every unforgettable moment deserves to shine. London Jewelers proudly celebrating 100 years of excellence and timeless craftsmanship. As you heard Monica say in the call, it was not over. OG Anunoby's tip incoming with 1.2 seconds to go. Let's hear again the final defensive stand.
1: Towns, the seven-footer, defending the inbound.
2: This is partly home court advantage, as those fans have the right to stand and be as engaged as they'd like on that baseline.
1: Bridges on Vassell, Hart on Castle, Robinson on Wembanyama. Pass toward the middle, caught by Castle, dropped by Castle. His shot is blocked by Hart, and the New York Knicks just pulled off the biggest comeback win in NBA Finals history. From down 29, they take a 3-1 series lead, stunning the Spurs. 107-106.
0: 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The Knicks are now one win away from winning the NBA championship. 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
0: Pat O'Keefe with you at Madison Square Garden after the Knicks stunned the Spurs in game two, 107, in game four, 107-106 to take a 3-1 lead in this best of seven series. And it's time now for your thriving player, brought to you by Thrivewell Infusion. OG Anunoby, 33 points, 7-for-9 from downtown, and the game-winning tip-in off a Jalen Brunson miss with 1.2 seconds to go. 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
0: OG Anunoby talking about those best fans in the world. 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Down 27 at the half, the Knicks outscored the Spurs 58-30 in the second half to win game four and move within one victory of the NBA championship. Still to come on the New York Knicks postgame show, we have plenty more. We'll hear from Mike Brown on the Knicks postgame show, brought to you by Sun Cruiser. Sun Cruiser Vodka Iced Tea, proud partner of the New York Knicks. Knicks are one win away after a 107-106 victory over the Spurs here tonight at Madison Square Garden. 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
1: Right side, Brunson slips to the paint. Right hand, bank shot is good. He had three Spurs around him, but scored anyway. 7-point game, 5:16 to go.
0: Part of the Knicks' monster comeback from 29 points down early in the third quarter. Knicks outscored the Spurs 26-14 in the third, 32-16 in the fourth to close out an improbable 107-106 victory in Game 4 of the NBA Finals. Pat O'Keefe back with you at Madison Square Garden, which... the court's still pretty packed. Not a lot of people have left. There's a lot of TV productions going on right now. There's also a very celebratory vibe and atmosphere inside the building. The Knicks postgame show brought to you by Sun Cruiser. Sun Cruiser Vodka Iced Tea, proud partner of the New York Knicks. OG Anunoby was our thriving player. We heard from him earlier. Also leading the Knicks comeback, Jalen Brunson, 36 points. He played 44 minutes tonight and was, as usual, fantastic down the stretch. He spoke with ESPN Radio's George Sedano.
9: Jalen, one question, one word. How?
10: Believe.
9: One word. Take me through that last play. Your shot goes up and your vantage point of OG's tipping.
10: Yeah, I caught the ball, I saw him backed it up. So I let it fly, and then OG being OG, just being relentless to find a way to get the ball and tip it in.
9: You guys were down as much as 29, Jalen. What was said in the locker room at halftime?
10: Keep tipping away. Keep finding a way. Keep tipping away. Don't get it back in one possession. Just keep fighting.
9: The lineup with you and Alvarado seemed to change everything. What can you say about that lineup?
10: He came in, did his job, did what he was supposed to do, and just changed the game. I mean, it's big-time plays for him, and he just made big-time plays.
9: Lastly, one more win to a championship. What do the next several days look like?
10: 0-0.
9: Jalen, congratulations. Thank you.
10: Thank you.
0: That's what the Knicks have been saying all series long. 0-0 has been their approach. Knicks fans, the action doesn't stop when the buzzer sounds. Catch ESPN New York on YouTube for all the New York sports talk you love. 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

0: 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At the head of it, Knicks head coach Mike Brown.
1: It was a good win by our guys, obviously. I applaud all of them because we had different guys step up at different times. You take a guy like Jeremy Sochan, we threw him in the game and he gave us 4 to 5 great minutes. I don't even know when the last time Jeremy really even played longer than 30 seconds. It was just a heck of a job keeping himself ready. Ariel Hart-Porty, Cat picks up fouls. Mitch is gassed. We throw Ariel out there. Ariel's minutes were unbelievable. I challenged a lot of our guys today, and OG was one of the guys that I challenged. I told OG, as big, as strong, as athletic as he is, he's got to be a monster on the offensive glass tonight. I don't know if there's a play bigger than any other play in the history of Knicks basketball. That was a huge offensive rebound. Huge offensive rebound. He took on the challenge, and he went and won the game for us, doing exactly what I called him out for, doing shoot around today. Cat, he picked up those early fouls, was on the bench most of the half, and he had a whale of a second half for us. He was unbelievable. Jalen, he's the MVP candidate. I say the same thing about Jalen every game. He does what an MVP is supposed to do, and he did it again tonight. The last person I'm going to talk about is Jose Alvarado. We clap for Jose. I know a lot of you guys can't because you're in the media and you got to be neutral, but I'm going to clap for Jose. Sorry, Mom. Jose was unbelievable tonight. He changed the game. His speed, his ability to touch the paint, again, you give San Antonio a lot of credit. They're trying to throw a lot of different things at us defensively, kind of a matchup man / zone. And if you don't close out to Jose as hard as he works on his shot, he gonna make you pay. If you close out to him, he's quick enough to go by you. And he made some great basketball plays offensively tonight. And then he was great defensively. But you talk about a total team effort when we hit adversity. And that's all we've talked about all year. Hitting adversity. Which is for trying to find a way and finding a way to get in a win tonight.
0: This is a Knicks team that during this entire era of basketball with Jalen Brunson as its star player has been known for its toughness, has been known for its resiliency, and no game has or will epitomize that more than this game tonight. From 29 points down in the third quarter, seemingly dead in the water, the Garden crowd frustrated and out of it, and little by little, the Knicks gave them hope and got to within 15 at the beginning of the fourth quarter and continued to fight and continued to come back, ultimately finishing the comeback on OG Anunoby's tip-in off a missed three-point shot with 1.2 seconds left. If the Knicks are able to get one more win in this series and capture the franchise's first NBA championship since 1973, this game could go down as the greatest game in Knicks franchise history. And that shot could go down as one of the greatest shots in Knicks franchise history. And you can stream Knicks pre- and post-game coverage during the playoffs, plus hours of on-demand content anywhere you go. 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So one more win for the Knicks, and they hope it comes on Saturday night as they head back out on the road to San Antonio. This has been the Knicks Post Game Show, brought to you by Sun Cruiser. Sun Cruiser Vodka Iced Tea, proud partner of the New York Knicks. And that'll do it for tonight. Once again, the final score from Madison Square Garden, the Knicks 107 and the Spurs 106. Tonight's game was a production of the MSG Radio Network. The coordinating producer is Ray Santiago. Our engineer is Gary Jeffries, and studio operations by Harvey Cruz and Joe Leo. Tonight's statistician is Tyler Freed. 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The announcers heard on this broadcast are approved by and are employees of the MSG Radio Network, which is solely responsible for the broadcast's content. 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
1: We got to do our alma mater. 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

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But can you get a cup of coffee, a piece of apple pie, and music by the Chiffons at the Rainbow at this hour? The way you're dressed? I don't think so. Settle in at the All Night Jersey Diner on Classic Oldies WMTR. Well, very informal.

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1: Good morning, I'm Scott Pringle with a WMTR News Update. Dangerously hot temperatures are here in the Garden State. Highs are in the mid-90s, and the heat index value could reach triple digits today and tomorrow. Things then will cool off just a bit for the weekend. The U.S. is carrying out a second day of airstrikes on Iran after President Trump warned that Iran would be attacked until it agreed to make a deal. Several attacks reported across a number of Iranian cities into this morning. A lead detective with the Somerset County Prosecutor's Office is being charged with a DUI and assault by auto after two people were hurt and four vehicles damaged.
2: Investigators say Chief of Detectives and Somerset County Prosecutor spokesman Frank Roman has been suspended without pay after saying Roman crashed a county SUV into several parked vehicles back in March and left two people hurt. I'm Levon Putney.
1: A deer is dead after rattling a driver by jumping off a highway overpass Tuesday evening and then landing on her SUV below. Paramus police say the 44-year-old Hackensack woman was driving along Paramus Road when something led the deer to leap over the Garden State Parkway overpass and fall onto the woman's car, trapping her inside. Police were able to get her out. President Trump has signed a bill to fund immigration enforcement.
3: Speaking from the Oval Office Wednesday, the president said it will give ICE and Border Patrol the resources they need to keep America safe.
4: For more than 100 days, congressional Democrats tried to block all funding for the Department of Homeland Security in a reprehensible attempt to throw open the borders of the United States of America.
3: The measure was approved in a House vote Tuesday. The measure funds ICE and Border Patrol through the end of Trump's term. I'm Lisa Carton.
1: Checking WMTR Sports, the New York Knicks one win away from an NBA championship. The Knicks completed the biggest comeback in NBA Finals history after rallying from a 29-point deficit to beat the Spurs last night, 107-106. They lead the series 3-1. Yankees over the Guardians, 8-4. Mets lost to the Cardinals, 9-2. Checking weather today, partly sunny, high 94. Chance of storms tonight, chance of showers and storms dropping down to just 70. And tomorrow, mostly sunny, still a chance of storms with a high of 95. I'm Scott Pringle reporting for Classic Oldies WMTR.

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0: morning. I'm Scott Pringle with a WMTR News update. New Jersey's getting intense heat today and tomorrow. Forecasters have put in place a heat advisory for northern New Jersey with highs expected in the mid-90s today and tomorrow. Severe storms are also possible. President Trump is downplaying the latest inflation report.
1: He spoke from the Oval Office.
2: I love the inflation. You know why? Because as soon as this war is over, you know, I can say it now. Something you didn't know. Do you know we've been taking out millions of barrels of oil? Nobody knows it. You know who doesn't know about it? Iran until right now.
1: Trump said he was not concerned when asked about the latest consumer price index that showed May saw the biggest increase in 3 years. The president added the numbers were great. He said inflation will come down like a rock once the war with Iran is over. Trump also pointed to the stock market and oil prices as signs the economy is doing well. I'm Mark Mayfield.
0: Meanwhile, Trump says Iran has asked him to stop the latest rounds of bombings. In an interview with Fox News, Trump says he spoke directly with top Iranian officials following the latest wave of U.S. strikes. Trump says there were strikes yesterday and they'll resume today if Iran does not make a peace deal with the U.S. The wife of former New Jersey Senator Bob Menendez is headed to prison next month. This is after a federal appeals court this week rejected her bid to be out on bail while she appeals her bribery conviction. Nadine Menendez is scheduled to report in prison on July 10th for her 4.5-year sentence. Her husband, Bob Menendez, already started serving his 11-year prison sentence. Of course, this is in connection with the federal corruption case they were found guilty of, including accepting cash, gold bars, and gifts. New Jersey Transit updating plans to getting World Cup ticket holders to and from matches at MetLife Stadium. New Jersey Transit officials say trains will depart New York every 5 minutes for Secaucus Junction, where ticket holders can then hop on a shuttle bus to the stadium. There's now buses and ferry boats added as well. Checking WMTR Sports, the Knicks one win away from an NBA championship after beating the Spurs 107-106 last night. They lead the series 3-1. Yankees over the Guardians 8-4. Mets lost to the Cardinals 9-2. Weather, partly sunny today, high 94 with a chance of storms. Tonight, chance of showers and storms, low 70. Tomorrow, mostly sunny, chance of storms, high 95. I'm Scott Pringle reporting for Classic Oldies WMTR.

0: Thursday morning. Hope you're doing well. We have one problem spot on Route 202 southbound side by the Morristown Green at Park Place down to McCullough Avenue. That's closed because of a water main break, and that's going to probably foul things up later on this morning. We'll keep you posted on that. 202 southbound closed just south of the green. You got a good ride going out of the Garden State Parkway, 80 and 10 at 46. Okay at the moment. Hudson River Crossing's looking good. NJ Transit trains are okay. That's your total traffic update. I'm Bob Williams.
1: Hi, this is meteorologist Steve Pelletier. Weather forecast for your Thursday. We start off with clouds and some patchy fog. That'll give way to partial sunshine today. It's going to be hot, 90 to 95. And we do have the possibility of those scattered showers and thunderstorms. 60% probability for later today and tonight. Heat advisory in effect because of this hot weather. Heat index values up to 101, the combination of temperatures and humidity. For tonight, showers and thunderstorms. Nighttime low temperatures down near 70. Friday also mostly sunny, 95 for a high. And a possibility of some late day thunderstorms. Sunny skies on Saturday near 90. And Sunday sunshine, 93. I'm meteorologist Steve Pelletier. That's the weather story so far.
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1: Good morning, I'm Scott Pringle with a WMTR News Update. Dangerously hot temperatures are here in the Garden State. Highs are in the mid-90s, and the heat index value could reach triple digits today and tomorrow. Things then will cool off just a bit for the weekend. The U.S. is carrying out a second day of airstrikes on Iran after President Trump warned that Iran would be attacked until it agreed to make a deal. Several attacks reported across a number of Iranian cities into this morning. A lead detective with the Somerset County Prosecutor's Office is being charged with a DUI and assault by auto after two people were hurt and four vehicles damaged.
2: Investigators say Chief of Detectives and Somerset County Prosecutor spokesman Frank Roman has been suspended without pay after saying Roman crashed a county SUV into several parked vehicles back in March and left two people hurt. I'm Levon Putney.
1: A deer is dead after rattling a driver by jumping off a highway overpass Tuesday evening and then landing on her SUV below. Paramus police say the 44-year-old Hackensack woman was driving along Paramus Road when something led the deer to leap over the Garden State Parkway overpass and fall onto the woman's car, trapping her inside. Police were able to get her out. President Trump has signed a bill to fund immigration enforcement.
3: Speaking from the Oval Office Wednesday, the president said it will give ICE and Border Patrol the resources they need to keep America safe.
4: For more than 100 days, congressional Democrats tried to block all funding for the Department of Homeland Security in a reprehensible attempt to throw open the borders of the United States of America.
3: The measure was approved in a House vote Tuesday. The measure funds ICE and Border Patrol through the end of Trump's term. I'm Lisa Carton.
1: Checking WMTR Sports, the New York Knicks one win away from an NBA championship. The Knicks completed the biggest comeback in NBA Finals history after rallying from a 29-point deficit to beat the Spurs last night, 107-106. They lead the series 3-1. Yankees over the Guardians, 8-4. Mets lost to the Cardinals, 9-2. Checking weather today, partly sunny, high 94. Chance of storms tonight, chance of showers and storms dropping down to just 70. And tomorrow, mostly sunny, still a chance of storms with a high of 95. 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

0: morning. I'm Scott Pringle with a WMTR News update. New Jersey's getting intense heat today and tomorrow. Forecasters have put in place a heat advisory for northern New Jersey with highs expected in the mid-90s today and tomorrow. Severe storms are also possible. President Trump is downplaying the latest inflation report.
1: He spoke from the Oval Office.
2: I love the inflation. You know why? Because as soon as this war is over, you know, I can say it now. Something you didn't know. Do you know we've been taking out millions of barrels of oil? Nobody knows it. You know who doesn't know about it? Iran until right now.
1: Trump said he was not concerned when asked about the latest consumer price index that showed May saw the biggest increase in 3 years. The president added the numbers were great. He said inflation will come down like a rock once the war with Iran is over. Trump also pointed to the stock market and oil prices as signs the economy is doing well. I'm Mark Mayfield.
0: Meanwhile, Trump says Iran has asked him to stop the latest rounds of bombings. In an interview with Fox News, Trump says he spoke directly with top Iranian officials following the latest wave of U.S. strikes. Trump says there were strikes yesterday and they'll resume today if Iran does not make a peace deal with the U.S. The wife of former New Jersey Senator Bob Menendez is headed to prison next month. This is after a federal appeals court this week rejected her bid to be out on bail while she appeals her bribery conviction. Nadine Menendez is scheduled to report in prison on July 10th for her 4.5-year sentence. Her husband, Bob Menendez, already started serving his 11-year prison sentence. Of course, this is in connection with the federal corruption case they were found guilty of, including accepting cash, gold bars, and gifts. New Jersey Transit updating plans to getting World Cup ticket holders to and from matches at MetLife Stadium. New Jersey Transit officials say trains will depart New York every 5 minutes for Secaucus Junction, where ticket holders can then hop on a shuttle bus to the stadium. There's now buses and ferry boats added as well. Checking WMTR Sports, the Knicks one win away from an NBA championship after beating the Spurs 107-106 last night. They lead the series 3-1. Yankees over the Guardians 8-4. Mets lost to the Cardinals 9-2. Weather, partly sunny today, high 94 with a chance of storms. Tonight, chance of showers and storms, low 70. Tomorrow, mostly sunny, chance of storms, high 95. I'm Scott Pringle reporting for Classic Oldies WMTR.

0: Good early start. Morris County on Interstate 80 and Route 10 and Route 46. The earlier problems at Morristown cleared. 202 reopened this past hour. George Washington Bridge, police activity cleared from the upper level 25, lower level 15 to 20. Holland and Lincoln tunnels 10 to 15. Good early starts on the Garden State Parkway and Turnpike in 287. That's your total traffic update. I'm Bob Williams.
1: Hi, this is meteorologist Steve Pelletier. Weather forecast for your Thursday. We start off with clouds and some patchy fog. That'll give way to partial sunshine today. It's going to be hot, 90 to 95. And we do have the possibility of those scattered showers and thunderstorms. 60% probability for later today and tonight. Heat advisory in effect because of this hot weather. Heat index values up to 101, the combination of temperatures and humidities. For tonight, showers and thunderstorms. Nighttime low temperatures down near 70. Friday also mostly sunny, 95 for a high. And a possibility of some late-day thunderstorms, sunny skies on Saturday near 90, and Sunday sunshine 93. I'm meteorologist Steve Pelletier. That's the weather story so far.
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1: 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Equipment that can quickly warn you during emergencies is being tested. If this had been an actual emergency, official messages would have followed the alert tone. This concludes this test of the emergency alert system.
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1: Good morning, I'm Scott Pringle with a WMTR News Update. Dangerously hot temperatures are here in the Garden State. Highs are in the mid-90s, and the heat index value could reach triple digits today and tomorrow. Things then will cool off just a bit for the weekend. The U.S. is carrying out a second day of airstrikes on Iran after President Trump warned that Iran would be attacked until it agreed to make a deal. Several attacks reported across a number of Iranian cities into this morning. A lead detective with the Somerset County Prosecutor's Office is being charged with a DUI and assault by auto after two people were hurt and four vehicles damaged.
2: Investigators say Chief of Detectives and Somerset County Prosecutor spokesman Frank Roman has been suspended without pay after saying Roman crashed a county SUV into several parked vehicles back in March and left two people hurt. I'm Levon Putney.
1: A deer is dead after rattling a driver by jumping off a highway overpass Tuesday evening and then landing on her SUV below. Paramus police say the 44-year-old Hackensack woman was driving along Paramus Road when something led the deer to leap over the Garden State Parkway overpass and fall onto the woman's car, trapping her inside. Police were able to get her out. President Trump has signed a bill to fund immigration enforcement.
3: Speaking from the Oval Office Wednesday, the president said it will give ICE and Border Patrol the resources they need to keep America safe.
4: For more than 100 days, congressional Democrats tried to block all funding for the Department of Homeland Security in a reprehensible attempt to throw open the borders of the United States of America.
3: The measure was approved in a House vote Tuesday. The measure funds ICE and Border Patrol through the end of Trump's term. I'm Lisa Carton.
1: Checking WMTR Sports, the New York Knicks one win away from an NBA championship. The Knicks completed the biggest comeback in NBA Finals history after rallying from a 29-point deficit to beat the Spurs last night, 107-106. They lead the series 3-1. Yankees over the Guardians, 8-4. Mets lost to the Cardinals, 9-2. Checking weather today, partly sunny, high 94. Chance of storms tonight, chance of showers and storms dropping down to just 70. And tomorrow, mostly sunny, still a chance of storms with a high of 95. I'm Scott Pringle reporting for Classic Oldies WMTR.

0: morning. I'm Scott Pringle with a WMTR News update. New Jersey's getting intense heat today and tomorrow. Forecasters have put in place a heat advisory for northern New Jersey with highs expected in the mid-90s today and tomorrow. Severe storms are also possible. President Trump is downplaying the latest inflation report.
1: He spoke from the Oval Office.
2: I love the inflation. You know why? Because as soon as this war is over, you know, I can say it now. Something you didn't know. Do you know we've been taking out millions of barrels of oil? Nobody knows it. You know who doesn't know about it? Iran until right now.
1: Trump said he was not concerned when asked about the latest consumer price index that showed May saw the biggest increase in 3 years. The president added the numbers were great. He said inflation will come down like a rock once the war with Iran is over. Trump also pointed to the stock market and oil prices as signs the economy is doing well. I'm Mark Mayfield.
0: Meanwhile, Trump says Iran has asked him to stop the latest rounds of bombings. In an interview with Fox News, Trump says he spoke directly with top Iranian officials following the latest wave of U.S. strikes. Trump says there were strikes yesterday and they'll resume today if Iran does not make a peace deal with the U.S. The wife of former New Jersey Senator Bob Menendez is headed to prison next month. This is after a federal appeals court this week rejected her bid to be out on bail while she appeals her bribery conviction. Nadine Menendez is scheduled to report in prison on July 10th for her 4.5-year sentence. Her husband, Bob Menendez, already started serving his 11-year prison sentence. Of course, this is in connection with the federal corruption case they were found guilty of, including accepting cash, gold bars, and gifts. New Jersey Transit updating plans to getting World Cup ticket holders to and from matches at MetLife Stadium. New Jersey Transit officials say trains will depart New York every 5 minutes for Secaucus Junction, where ticket holders can then hop on a shuttle bus to the stadium. There's now buses and ferry boats added as well. Checking WMTR Sports, the Knicks one win away from an NBA championship after beating the Spurs 107-106 last night. They lead the series 3-1. Yankees over the Guardians 8-4. Mets lost to the Cardinals 9-2. Weather, partly sunny today, high 94 with a chance of storms. Tonight, chance of showers and storms, low 70. Tomorrow, mostly sunny, chance of storms, high 95. I'm Scott Pringle reporting for Classic Oldies WMTR.

0: Looks like a crash or a problem eastbound side of 80 right at the merge with Route 15 right past exit 34 down to exit 35 by Mount Hope Road and the mall exit. 15's also got about a mile of heavy traffic at Berkshire Valley Road. You got Route 24 westbound slow west of the Short Hills Mall, and local 124 is getting slow Main Street into Lafayette Avenue at Chatham. 78 westbound heavy west of the parkway out toward exit 50. There's a brush fire along the parkway at exit 143 on the southbound side. Watch out for northbound rubbernecking there. Turnpike is slow by the airport. Still about 30 at the George Washington Bridge. Lincoln and Holland tunnels are better, and there's a broken down vehicle on westbound side of 80 out by exit 54. Those delays go back to Patterson. That's your total traffic update. I'm Bob Williams.
1: Hi, this is meteorologist Steve Pelletieri. Weather forecast for your Thursday. We start off with clouds and some patchy fog. That'll give way to partial sunshine today. It's going to be hot, 90 to 95. And we do have the possibility of those scattered showers and thunderstorms. 60% probability for later today and tonight. Heat advisory in effect because of

0: This hot weather. Heat index values up to a 101, the combination of temperatures and humidities. For tonight, showers and thunderstorms. Nighttime low temperatures down near 70. Friday also mostly sunny, 95 for a high. And a possibility of some late day thunderstorms. Sunny skies on Saturday near 90. And Sunday sunshine, 93. I'm meteorologist Steve Pelletieri. That's the weather story so far.
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0: Looks like a crash or a problem eastbound side of 80 right at the merge with Route 15, right past exit 34 down to exit 35 by Mount Hope Road and the mall exit. 15's also got about a mile of heavy traffic at Berkshire Valley Road. You got Route 24 westbound slow west of the Short Hills Mall, and local 124 is getting slow Main Street into Lafayette Avenue at Chatham. 78 westbound heavy west of the parkway out toward exit 50. There's a brush fire along the parkway at exit 143 on the southbound side. Watch out for northbound rubbernecking there. Turnpike is slow by the airport. Still about 30 at the George Washington Bridge. Lincoln and Holland tunnels are better, and there's a broken down vehicle on westbound side of 80 out by exit 54. Those delays go back to Patterson. That's your total traffic update. I'm Bob Williams.
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My poems are also flaming crimson. My poems are like a wounded fawn seeking refuge in the forest. 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

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They seem to know my name. 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
9: This is the updated weather forecast for this afternoon. It looks like partial sunshine, heat advisory in effect, 90 to 95 temperature-wise. Late day and evening thunderstorms are likely. And for tonight, showers and thunderstorms end overnight, mostly cloudy near 70. Back to the same thing on Friday. Heat advisory continues with sunshine, mid-90s. Heat index values up to 102, and late day and evening thunderstorms are likely on Friday. Saturday sunshine near 90, lower 90s Sunday. I'm meteorologist Steve Pelletieri. That's the weather story so far for this afternoon.

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8: Patchy. This is the updated weather forecast for this afternoon. It looks like partial sunshine, heat advisory in effect, 90 to 95 temperature-wise. Late day and evening, thunderstorms are likely. And for tonight, showers and thunderstorms end overnight, mostly cloudy near 70. Back to the same thing on Friday. Heat advisory continues with sunshine, mid-90s. Heat index values up to 102. And late day and evening, thunderstorms are likely on Friday. Saturday, sunshine near 90. Lower 90s Sunday. I'm meteorologist Steve Pelletieri. That's the weather story so far for this afternoon.

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7: This is the updated weather forecast for this afternoon. It looks like partial sunshine. Heat advisory in effect, 90 to 95 temperature-wise. Late day and evening thunderstorms are likely. And for tonight, showers and thunderstorms end overnight, mostly cloudy near 70. Back to the same thing on Friday. Heat advisory continues with sunshine, mid-90s. Heat index values up to 102. And late day and evening thunderstorms are likely on Friday. Saturday sunshine near 90, lower 90s Sunday. I'm meteorologist Steve Pelletieri. That's the weather story so far for this afternoon.

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0: We all do it. 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
7: Is the updated weather forecast for this afternoon. It looks like partial sunshine, heat advisory in effect, 90 to 95 temperature-wise. Late day and evening, thunderstorms are likely. And for tonight, showers and thunderstorms end overnight, mostly cloudy near 70. Back to the same thing on Friday. Heat advisory continues with sunshine, mid-90s. Heat index values up to 102. And late day and evening, thunderstorms are likely on Friday. Saturday, sunshine near 90, lower 90s Sunday. I'm meteorologist Steve Pelletieri. That's the weather story so far for this afternoon.

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4: This is the updated weather forecast for this afternoon. It looks like partial sunshine, heat advisory in effect, 90 to 95 temperature-wise. Late day and evening thunderstorms are likely. And for tonight, showers and thunderstorms end overnight, mostly cloudy near 70. Back to the same thing on Friday. Heat advisory continues with sunshine, mid-90s. Heat index values up to 102. And late day and evening thunderstorms are likely on Friday. Saturday, sunshine near 90, lower 90s Sunday. I'm meteorologist Steve Pelletieri. That's the weather story so far for this afternoon.

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6: Is the updated weather forecast for this afternoon? It looks like partial sunshine, heat advisory in effect, 90 to 95 temperature-wise. Late day and evening thunderstorms are likely. And for tonight, showers and thunderstorms end overnight, mostly cloudy near 70. Back to the same thing on Friday. Heat advisory continues with sunshine, mid-90s, heat index values up to 102, and late day and evening thunderstorms are likely on Friday. Saturday sunshine near 90, lower 90s Sunday. I'm meteorologist Steve Pelletieri. That's the weather story so far for this afternoon.

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5: The WM Time weather forecast for the evening. Into the overnight, mostly cloudy, continued humid. Could be some thunderstorms, locally severe, with heavy downpours through the overnight, lows dropping close to 70. Chance of showers and thunderstorms in the morning, but becoming more likely through the afternoon. Temperatures, once again, very hot and humid. Highs climbing into the middle 90s with heat advisories in effect. Once again, mostly sunny on Saturday. Looks like better weather into the upper 80s. Partly to mostly sunny on Sunday, near 90. Some thunderstorms possible once again later Sunday night to Monday. See Paladere Jr. for HindWeather.com and Classic Oldies WMTR.

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0: On Route 78, total traffic goes westbound this afternoon near exit 29 with an accident coming off of 287 south. 78's heavy again near exit 24 westbound or going out through Clinton. So those of you that are making your way near Route 31 and 31 had a northbound accident. This is around the Main Street area in Clinton. 31 northbound, another slowdown through the Clinton area. Then in Denville on 80 westbound. Yeah, that's going to be slow going up the mountain. Westbound 80 will take some time through Denville. And we had a westbound accident by exit 30. Looks like that one's cleared away. And that's a look at your total traffic update. I'm Christina Lack.
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0: On Route 78, total traffic goes westbound this afternoon near exit 29 with an accident coming off of 287 south. 78's heavy again near exit 24 westbound. We're going out through Clinton. So those of you that are making your way near Route 31 and 31 had a northbound accident. This is around the Main Street area in Clinton. 31 northbound, another slowdown through the Clinton area. And in Denville on 80 westbound, yeah, that's going to be slow going up the mountain. Westbound 80 will take some time through Denville. And we had a westbound accident by exit 30. Looks like that one's cleared away. And that's a look at your total traffic update. I'm Christina.
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11: Good afternoon, weather forecast for the evening. Into the overnight, mostly cloudy, continued humid. Could be some thunderstorms, locally severe, with heavy downpours through the overnight, lows dropping close to 70. Chance of showers and thunderstorms in the morning, but becoming more likely through the afternoon. Temperatures, once again, very hot and humid. Highs climbing into the middle 90s with heat advisories in effect. Once again, mostly sunny on Saturday. Looks like better weather into the upper 80s. Partly to mostly sunny on Sunday, near 90. Some thunderstorms possible once again later Sunday night into Monday. Steve Pelletier, Jr. for HindWeather.com and Classic Oldies WMTR.

0: On Route 78, total traffic goes westbound this afternoon near exit 29 with an accident coming off of 287 south. 78's heavy again near exit 24 westbound. We're going out through Clinton. So those of you that are making your way near Route 31 and 31 had a northbound accident. This is around the Main Street area in Clinton. 31 northbound, another slowdown through the Clinton area. Then in Denville on 80 westbound. Yeah, that's going to be slow going up the mountain. Westbound 80 will take some time through Denville. And we had a westbound accident by exit 30. Looks like that one's cleared away. And that's a look at your total traffic update. I'm Christina Lack.
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But I wanna know for sure. So come on and hold me tight.

0: On Route 78, total traffic goes westbound this afternoon near exit 29 with an accident coming off of 287 south. 78's heavy again near exit 24 westbound. We're going out through Clinton. So those of you that are making your way near Route 31 and 31 had a northbound accident. This is around the Main Street area in Clinton. 31 northbound, another slowdown through the Clinton area. Then in Denville on 80 westbound. Yeah, that's going to be slow going up the mountain. Westbound 80 will take some time through Denville. And we had a westbound accident by exit 30. Looks like that one's cleared away. And that's a look at your total traffic update. I'm Christina Lau.
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3: We'll see. This is the updated weather forecast for this afternoon. It looks like partial sunshine, heat advisory in effect, 90 to 95 temperature-wise. Late day and evening thunderstorms are likely. And for tonight, showers and thunderstorms end overnight, mostly cloudy near 70. Back to the same thing on Friday. Heat advisory continues with sunshine, mid-90s. Heat index values up to 102. And late day and evening thunderstorms are likely on Friday. Saturday sunshine near 90, lower 90s Sunday. I'm meteorologist Steve Pelletieri. That's the weather story so far for this afternoon.

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0: On Route 78, total traffic goes westbound this afternoon near exit 29 with an accident coming off of 287 south. 78's heavy again near exit 24 westbound or going out through Clinton. So those of you that are making your way near Route 31 and 31 had a northbound accident. This is around the Main Street area in Clinton. 31 northbound, another slowdown through the Clinton area. And then Denville on 80 westbound. Yeah, that's going to be slow going up the mountain. Westbound 80 will take some time through Denville. And we had a westbound accident by exit 30. Looks like that one's cleared away. And that's a look at your total traffic update. I'm Christina Lack.
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3: 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We are physically located in the storefront right on Route 46 in Pinebrook, which is part of Montville. 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

0: On Route 78, total traffic goes westbound this afternoon near exit 29 with an accident coming off of 287 south. 78's heavy again near exit 24 westbound. We're going out through Clinton. So those of you that are making your way near Route 31 and 31 had a northbound accident. This is around the Main Street area in Clinton. 31 northbound, another slowdown through the Clinton area. Then in Denville on 80 westbound. Yeah, that's going to be slow going up the mountain. Westbound 80 will take some time through Denville. And we had a westbound accident by exit 30. Looks like that one's cleared away. And that's a look at your total traffic update. I'm Christina Lau.
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2: Time weather forecast for the evening. Into the overnight, mostly cloudy, continued humid. Could be some thunderstorms, locally severe, with heavy downpours through the overnight, lows dropping close to 70. Chance of showers and thunderstorms in the morning, but becoming more likely through the afternoon. Temperatures, once again, very hot and humid. Highs climbing into the middle 90s with heat advisories in effect. Once again, mostly sunny on Saturday. Looks like better weather into the upper 80s. Partly to mostly sunny on Sunday, near 90. Some thunderstorms possible once again later Sunday night to Monday. See Paul Junior for HindWeather.com and Classic Oldies WMTR.

0: on Route 78, total traffic goes westbound this afternoon near exit 29 with an accident coming off of 287 south. 78's heavy again near exit 24 westbound or going out through Clinton. So those of you that are making your way near Route 31 and 31 had a northbound accident. This is around the Main Street area in Clinton. 31 northbound, another slowdown through the Clinton area. And then Denville on 80 westbound. Yeah, that's going to be slow going up the mountain. Westbound 80 will take some time through Denville. And we had a westbound accident by exit 30. Looks like that one's cleared away. And that's a look at your total traffic update. I'm Christina.
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3: From the people who brought you It's the Dog Park comes

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Somebody said he came from New Orleans, where he got in a fight over a Cajun queen, and a crashing blow from a huge right hand sent a Louisiana fella to the promised

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With Jackson Timbers, they started back down. 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
2: buying meets smart ownership. I'm trying weather forecast for the evening. Into the overnight, mostly cloudy, continued humid. Could be some thunderstorms, locally severe, with heavy downpours through the overnight, lows dropping close to 70. Chance of showers and thunderstorms in the morning, but becoming more likely through the afternoon. Temperatures, once again, very hot and humid. Highs climbing into the middle 90s with heat advisories in effect. Once again, mostly sunny on Saturday. Looks like better weather into the upper 80s. Partly to mostly sunny on Sunday, near 90. Some thunderstorms possible once again later Sunday night to Monday. See Paladere, Junior for HighandWeather.com and Classic Oldies WMTR.
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